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2: 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I want to talk to you.
3: Read this through, I've written it down for you. Talks about everything.

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She wants to avoid love. Wants to avoid responsibilities. She's very confused. But also knows what she wants. Just to enjoy summer.

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We're at the beach. 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And you can't control your emotions.

didn't leave a letter on my desk saying goodbye. People think I left even though I'm still here. Pressure made its way through my chest to my heart like a spark does fireworks on a new year. Burning me alive, life imitates art. There are flames on my